on my back, 'cause I'm the man. I'm not ideal, I'm a person. I won the war, but lost my way. But I can buy as much as anyone.

Buttercup the raw, got a skin tone. Pillow talkers got the spot where I sin blown. If it wasn't for the blitz, it would've been thrown. To your dome, I'm a follicle that's ingrown. Carve initials with a chisel, put it in stone. Go left, left. Switch whips up, you see how I'm finessing it. Get stitched up, lay down, you need some medicine. Whip up with the wrist, you see it settling. Put them in past tense, it'd be a never bit. I'm the chain on the bike, you do the pedaling. Beat the charge, racketeering.

Sometimes they respect me. Sometimes they resent me. And rather perform than admit to theyself how much they gotta work on. Have them where they can't stand sun rays. I've been there, probably still am some ways. Takes patience, I am into rap, not being rap patience. 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

0: with it.
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0: 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Cause I ain't killing nobody. 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
1: 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And my bro move bass like Thundercat. 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

0: 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Put your hands together one time. 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I want you to
1: look. I gave niggas hope when they needed hope. 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
2: No.
1: Overkill, I spit the real niggas get killed over. Still holding my peace, be still dirty, you can still hold it. It's still cold in his crib, he finna still cold. Kill Modi in the field, I hope you got your wheel rope. Dome shot him, that's a third eye, you real, real woke. What's the reward, but what are the risks involved? What's the penalty for it? Get a pen, write his name on a bullet for your boy. Then pull it when you blitz, you get a Pulitzer Award. Cheers. You know it's gravy when surveillance in the rear, we in the clear. Pick up them shell cases and make them cases disappear. I taste the fear. A nigga born and raised.

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Well, I'm sure you feel real tough with your woman and your guns, just point and shoot. Don't ask questions, don't refuse. That little boy became a soldier long before he was a man. Taught that love was just possession, every wish his wife's command. And no, it's not an answer, it just means try again.

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You're still a kid, darling. Well, I'm sure you feel real brave with that mask over your face. Take it off, let's

0: Elfie, now that we're friends, I've decided to make you my new project.
1: Oh, you really don't have to do that.
0: I know. That's what makes me so nice. Whenever I see someone less fortunate than I, and let's face it, right, who isn't less fortunate than I? My tender heart tends to start to bleed. And when someone needs a makeover, I simply have to take over. I know exactly what they need. And even in your case, though it's